young boy, I saw that moving mutiny on the mountain, staring my idol mad and random, and I felt a yearning for that great adventure. So many nights I woke up out of a dream.

In that fateful night, I thought to myself, I'll do everything I can, save up every dime, and one day I'll return.

show on Nostalgie. Nur die größten Songs. If you were dancing in the discos in the early 80s, I can almost guarantee you'd have been bopping around to this next song. It was released a couple of times in the 80s and you hear it a lot now in the clubs too. It still sounds as fresh as it did then. It's Luther Vandross on the Kim Wilde 80s show.

is Kim Wilde and this is the Kim Wilde 80s Show by Nostalgie. We've already had one song today that was a huge hit on the dance floor of the 80s discos, and this is another one. This song is also the second one we play today, made by the legendary record producer Nile Rodgers. It's the one and only and my favourite female artist. It's Miss Diana Ross.

0: Ich bin Kim Wilde. That's my 80s takeover done for today. Peter, your show is all yours again.
1: Ihr mögt Geschichten, bei denen